0: Heated on Star 106.3.
1: But our newsreader Beth has her mic on as well. Hello, Beth.
2: Good morning.
3: This is a bit of a different thing than we normally do on the show. Let's be honest, we're normally like laughing and having fun a lot of the time. That's what we want to do, take you out of the real world. But an opinion piece has come out in the Townsville Bulletin by someone we collaborate with all the time. And I think it was very powerful and honestly pretty brave from someone who has a bit of a reputation now from doing great stories. Emily Devon. So Beth, I really, you're in here because I just feel like you're more equipped and more, got your head on screwed a bit more than Adam and I. Basically, the story is over in Cornell University in the United States, and this is a very, this is for your trigger warning, this does involve sexual crimes, this story. A lady was drugged and then abused for hours upstairs at a college dormitory. A message went out to a group chat for the dormitory. Nobody stepped in. Nobody did anything. The punishments have been next to nothing. Some students required to write an essay as an apology. Basically, the story that's come out from Emily is saying this is just like the new normal. Like this it's scary. And okay, a lot of people say not all men, of course. But if you're not actively getting in the way of situations like this when they present themselves to you, it is you.
2: Yeah, and I think you're so right the way you've just started this, saying that we normally do like to chat about fun things and make

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2: 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It's Sunday night. We're here every Sunday night from 6 till 7. And every Sunday night we bring you a little chat. And it's a snippet of a longer conversation that you can hear on the podcast, Australian True Crime. And our guest today...

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1: In the first month of new e-mobility device laws, we've already seen police seize 4 non-compliant e-bikes. And the countdown is on. 6 years until the 2032 Olympics opening ceremony gets underway down in Brisbane, with Townsville set to host the sailing and football.
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1: In the first month of new e-mobility device laws, we've already seen police seize 4 non-compliant e-bikes. 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
2: 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It's Jess with more traffic in 30 minutes on Star 106.3.
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3: Morning, I'm Brooke Seychelle. The Sydney Roosters are NRL premiers again, outlasting the Knights by just a point in last night's grand final. A Daly Cherry Evans field goal proved the distance, while Chooks skipper James Tedesco was awarded the Clive Churchill Medal as man of the match. Meantime, one of the Knights fans hit by an out-of-control car at a fan event in Newcastle on Saturday has recounted the moment he thought he was going to be killed.

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